0: on Kids.
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0: and I've asked for a story about six tortoises saving the world.
1: I've always wanted to see how my powers would work out. 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Big, beautiful wings. She launched herself into the air and swooped and swished higher and higher in chase with the escape pod. Got an idea for a story? 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
1: Good morning. It's Fun Kids on your Tuesday. Welcome. We're going to kick things off with some Lady Gaga.

0: howdy, howdy. Good morning. Top of the morning to you. It's me, George, here at Fun Kids HQ with your breakfast show this Tuesday morning. I hope you had a good start to the week yesterday. I hope your week was off to a flying start. Hope you're excited for everything that's to come over the next few days. I'm getting you to school in VIP style. And as always, I would love to hear from you. So get involved with the show. Tell me what's going on in your life, what's coming up this week, or that we've got coming up. Head to funkidslive.com/George, the place to go to get in touch with the show.
1: Well, looks like you're off somewhere important today.
2: Well, I sure am. You won't believe what it is. I'm gonna clean my room.
1: That's about time.
2: And nothing's getting in my way.
1: Well, not me.
2: Today is the day where I put things away, and it's gonna make me feel so good.
1: I wish your father was like that.
2: I'm gonna pick up my clothes. I put my toys back in the basket.
1: Okay.
2: I'm gonna vacuum the floor so I can open the door and tell the world what's about to happen.
1: Well, good for you.
2: I'm gonna make my bed and dust off my shelves. Do it all by myself.
3: Stop. What do you want?
2: Absolutely nothing will stop me now because
4: I'm singing!
3: You stop singing, Zoe!
4: I'm not singing! You're singing!
3: I'm gonna keep on singing!
4: Your singing is annoying!
2: If I don't stop singing, I never stop singing. It'll annoy my sister.
4: I'm so

0: that they asked for.
1: Oh no, we broke up.
0: I'm just gonna say words because that's what I do to make her life the worst. Yeah, look at that dog outside. I bet I would like to quench his thirst with a little bit of water.
1: What?
2: If you stop singing, I'll clean your room.
3: Deal.
4: I'm gonna clean your room so that you stop.
3: Please stop singing. I'll do it. I'll do anything. Just please stop. How are we related?

0: Panic at the Disco. It's High Hopes on your Tuesday morning. You're listening to Bunkers Breakfast here with me, George. Lots coming up on the show today. My film club returns, taking on one of my favourite film franchises. On the way shortly, some Podspiration. Robot is back with a joke and a riddle, of course, as well. It's Tuesdays, which means it's all about the Fun Kids Hall of Fame, where we recognise legends in your life, plus our daily game show, George's Marvellous Multiplier, will return, and we've got some nonsense traffic updates just before 8 a.m. We're packing it all into a very busy show, so thanks for hanging out right here on Fun Kids Breakfast.
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2: 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Zara Larson on the way. Plus, my film club is taking on Star Wars. But first, we are getting some podspiration into the show with a little taster of one of my favourite podcasts, Judge Beck's.
3: This is Judge Beck's. The cases and people are all real. Judge Beck's judgments are final.
4: And then, you know, as a little icing on top, you can watch the movie. And we did that for the first three books. We kind of read them together. And then all of a sudden we've gotten to the end of, you know, it's time to start book four. But all of her friends have seen the movie for the fourth movie. And she just wants to skip the reading part.
5: And unfortunately, due to the cost of living crisis, I've had to cancel the maid. 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

Action! Welcome to George's Film Club, where I tell you about great films that you and the family can watch. Today's film is Star Wars: The Phantom Menace. This is where the Star Wars saga begins if you're watching it in chronological order. It introduces you to a young Anakin Skywalker. It's got some epic lightsaber battles, some iconic characters, and the myth and the legend explained from one of the biggest and best film series of all time. You can expect intergalactic politics mixed with hilarious creatures like Jar Jar Binks. It's got a brilliant cast including Liam Neeson, Natalie Portman, and Ewan McGregor, and you can check it out on Disney Plus. If you are not a Star Wars fan, well, maybe this is the place to dabble your foot in the water of Star Wars and see what you think. It's packed with action and iconic moments. It's one of my favourite films. And if you are a Star Wars fan, you will know this is the perfect place to start your Star Wars movie marathon. That's a wrap on today's Fun Kids Film Club. But I'll be back next time with another must-watch movie.

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1: Coming up, we're talking all things fun, kids. Hall of Fame robots got a joke for us. Nonsense traffic updates and the return of our daily game show, George's Marvelous Multiplier. But first, Taylor Swift.

Zombies 4, Together as One. And before that, The Phantom Menace in my film club. One of my favourite ever scenes from a film is the lightsaber battle. That's my lightsaber impression, by the way. The battle between Darth Maul and Obi-Wan Kenobi and Qui-Gon Jinn. That is an epic, epic 5 minutes of filmmaking. Oh, my word. The double-sided red saber. Getting a bit carried away now at the thought, aren't I? Get that if you've not seen it. Technically, the first Star Wars film, Episode 1. It's a goodie.

0: just because we can do things doesn't necessarily mean that we should. 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They love to talk about ethical dilemmas, that's making choices, and there are lots of difficult choices to make in science. Benny and Mal are looking at loads of different ethical dilemmas in science and seeing what's good about them and what's bad. From biofuels versus fossil fuels, to whether it's right to force someone to do something that's good for them. 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
1: Step out of the shadows and discover a new magical world crackling with power. When Frey's hidden magic is revealed, he is forced back to Hexton, the magical town from which his family were banished. With no one to trust and nowhere to turn, Frey must face people who see his very name as a curse, others who believe he might be the solution they've been searching for, and those desperate to get their hands on his mysterious croxometer, one of the most powerful magical objects to ever exist. And with the very essence of Hexton in danger, can Frey live up to his magical legacy while also finding the place where he belongs? The Hexton Chronicles, The Trouble with Magic, is out now in all good bookshops and online.

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A big day for my very good friend Dan, who is taking his Fun Kids Science Quest podcast live to the stage in London. 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
1: My best friends, Lucrezia and Evelyn. 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
0: Another Hall of Famer will be crowned just after 8 a.m.
2: I can see what's happening.
0: Some Lion King now.
2: And they don't have a clue.
3: Who's they?
2: They'll fall in love, and here's the bottom line. Our trio's down to two.
3: Oh, I get it.
2: The sweet caress of twilight.
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2: There's magic everywhere.
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1: I just might. You're listening to Funk Kids. George's Marvelous Smokes Player is on the way. So I fancy a joke. And for that, well, we need to wake up Robot with the 7:30 hooter.

0: Bot activating. 10%. 30%. 70%. Full power mode achieved. My friend says I'm too obsessed with clocks. I told him, give me a minute.
1: Robot, thank you. We'll see you later for your riddle. Right, coming up, music from Matilda, bit of George Ezra, some new Camp Rock as well, but first, Aladdin and a Whole New World on Fun Kids Breakfast.

0: bye.
1: It's Fun Kids Breakfast and we are back with Alonso, who has got two prizes in his multiplier pot, including some amazing Minions toys. Alonso, good morning. Are you ready to try and win yourself a third prize?
2: Yes, I am.
1: I bet you are. So you're off to a flying start. Two goodies in the pot today. If you get the question right, you win yourself a third. And get it wrong, well, you would lose the two prizes you've already won, which we do not want. Before we get there, I would love to know if you could create a rule that you had to implement that every adult would follow, what would your rule be?
2: Probably to just like have like a certain amount of time every day where they like actually do like something fun.
1: Yeah, like mandated fun. There's not enough fun, is there? What's fun for you? What if you were going to be like, if you had a mandated hour of fun, what would you be getting up to?
2: Well, probably either playing video games or like playing sports.
1: What's your favorite sports to play?
2: Football.
1: Oh, nice. And do you support a team?
2: Well, I actually support a Spanish team, Atletico Madrid.
1: Oh, very, very good. Now, Simeone, the manager, right? Who?
2: Yeah.
1: What do you fancy of your chances to win La Liga this year?
2: Well, I mean, it's going to be tough, but I mean, I guess we could.
1: You never know. I feel like Atletico are always in the battle, but then quite often Barcelona and Real Madrid pit them to the post. But yeah, you know, they've won the league before, haven't they? Okay, very, very good, Alonso. We will stop talking all about La Liga now because we're turning our focus back to Multiply to try and win you a third prize this morning. Good luck. Here goes. Robots, can we have today's Multiply question, please?
3: Generating question. Multiplier question complete.
1: Which famous English king had six wives? Is it A, Henry VIII, B, Henry VII, or C, Henry I?
2: A, Henry VIII.
1: Oh, you panicked me there for a second. Henry VIII, that's locked in. We'll find out if it's the right answer after this.

0: for Zed.
1: Physical education. The Trunchbull's speciality.
0: Who are you?
1: We're prefects. We're here to take you to class.
0: So, we're going to start learning.
1: Oh, you'll start learning, all right.
0: Great! I already know the alphabet.

0: Wah!
1: Just you wait for Phys Ed!
2: And we're back on Fun Kids Breakfast. Alonso is playing to win a third multiplier prize this morning if he gets this question right. Which famous English king had six wives? Henry VIII, Henry VII, or Henry I? Alonso, locked in. Henry VIII. But is that the right answer?
3: Correct.
2: Of course it's the right answer. Well done, Alonso. Very good. Let's spin the multiplier prize wheel and find out what your third prize is going to be this morning. Joining your fantastic book and Minions toys, we are adding in Betty Steady from Nikki Smith Dale, your third prize. Time now for your third decision. Do you want to walk away with your three goodies, or do you want to put them on the line? Do you want to return? Do you want to try and win yourself a fourth prize, knowing if you got the next question wrong, you would lose everything? It's over to you, Alonso. What would you like to do this morning? Walk or multiply?
4: Multiply.
2: Coming back for more, Alonso. We'll chat to you next time around. See you then.

George Ezra, Shotgun and Fun Kids. It's a new Tuesday morning. Alongside Will Tan, some multiplier tomorrow morning. Can he make it full? We shall find out. 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Time now for some Camp Rock 3.

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Dal's American Girls, it's Fun Kids Breakfast. Time to get some traffic and travel in the show. It's nonsense traffic on Fun Kids Breakfast, where we bring you some super reliable traffic updates. Not super reliable, but you get the picture. We're starting on the A1 near Peterborough, where traffic is building after a dragon has landed on the hard shoulder. It's currently blocking the emergency telephone and causing quite a lot of smoke. Drivers are advised to keep their windows closed and absolutely do not. Thanks to Oliver, aged 9, who said he spotted it from the back seat and thinks it's probably a friendly one. So thank you, Oliver. Moving to the railways now, there's disruption on the East Midlands Railways after a train has been delayed by a goat sitting on the track. The goat has refused 3 requests to move and is now apparently demanding a buffet car. And finally, Bristol Airport is experiencing delays because a passenger has accidentally sent their suitcase through security with them inside it. I don't know how they fit. Must be a big suitcase or a small person. That is all the latest nonsense traffic. If you see anything when you're out and about, do let us know at funkidslive.com/George. Bit of Olivia Rodrigo up now. From High School Musical, it's All I Want. 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

0: across the UK. 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
2: I'm here on the Fun Kids VIP birthday red carpet, and Otto is turning 9 years old today. You've woken up early to open all of your presents. You're off to school, and you were looking forward to a triple chocolate birthday cake with Mummy, Daddy, and Big Brother Toby in Gloucester. Triple chocolate? That sounds like my kind of cake. Otto, have a great day. Elizabeth, joining the Double Digits Club this morning. Happy birthday to you. On your way to school right now, you're celebrating with the family in the afternoon. Edmund, your little brother, wishes you the best Double Digits birthday ever in the world. That's Elizabeth in York, turning 10 years old today. Happy birthday to both of you, and of course to everybody celebrating all across the UK. This next song is dedicated to you.
0: This is Fun

Die Die on Fun Kids Breakfast. Dedicating that to Dan. He's had a big, big weekend. Good morning, Dan. You know, Dan is not just one of the best presenters we have here at Fun Kids, but he also has his brilliant Fun Kids Science Quest podcast, and it has been travelling the UK over the last few months with a brilliant show all about space. And today, the show is in London, so I want to say a big good luck to Dan, to everyone involved with the show. It's going to be all about space and science with experiments. It's going to be an absolute a show-stopping performance. There's still a few tickets. Is that right? Is there still a few tickets left? Yes, just a few. If you would like to go, you can grab your tickets for tonight's London show at funkidslive.com/tour. Good luck, Dan. Okay, Rotten to the Core, some Descendants.

Rox Nicole on Fun Kids Breakfast, where we are about to once again recognise another legend in the Fun Kids Hall of Fame. Let's remind ourselves before we get to our brilliant

0: It's Fun Kids Breakfast here with me, George. Let's do this.
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0: It's where we recognise the legends in your life, the people who are making a difference and being absolutely incredible. And we want to shine a spotlight on just how awesome they are in the Fun Kids Hall of Fame. And this morning, Ruby, we're hearing all about your Hall of Fame nominee.
2: So my mum's name is Melissa, and she always does everything for us. Like, she buys all our like stuff that we need, and she's like always there for me, and she's always there for my brother. And she's just a great person. She does like amazing stuff with us, and she watches films and plays board games with us, and just always finds a way to make us happy.
0: Oh, she sounds absolutely amazing. Ruby, thank you so much. Your mum is a legend and is now officially in the Fun Kids Hall of Fame. And if you think there is someone in your life just as cool and big and special as Ruby's mum, then tell us all about them at funkidslive.com/George.
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0: when I remember. Becky Hill, David Guetta, and Remember, I am playing a Disney classic for you. But first, we need to get ready for a big Tuesday at school. We need to get classroom sharp and prepared for whatever is heading our way today. And the best way to do that is by saying, Robot, fire up that riddle.
1: 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Project complete. We're robot riddle ready. It's time to work some muscles in the mines. Today's riddle question is, I can sit on your nose, but I'm not a clown. I can make things look bigger without using magic. What am I? I'll reveal the answer after this song, here on Fun Kids.
2: I

0: Actually, no, stop. That sounds terrible. What are you doing? You ruined it. Moana, how far I go? It's Fun Kids Breakfast, and we head back now to You ruined it. That terrible singing. You. Back we go to Robot now to hear the answer to today's riddle. You ruined it.
1: Welcome back to Fun Kids. Let's recap today's riddle. Today's robot's riddle question is, I can sit on your nose, but I'm not a clown. I can make things look bigger without using magic. What am I? It's time to find out if you crack today's riddle. The answer is glasses. Well done if you got it right. Here's a round of applause just for you. If not, better luck next time.
2: Really? I'm guessing you don't have much experience with heat.

You saved my heart. Billy Swift, The Fate of Ophelia. It's Fun Kids Breakfast on your Tuesday morning. Time now for this week's One to Watch tune. It's from the Story Pirates. It's Coco's Crazy Schedule.

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0: Don't worry, I can recreate the universe tomorrow. 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
1: The Story Pirates, this week's one to watch on Fun Kids Breakfast. Right, on the way, my film club will be here, but first, it's time for some news, and here's the team at Children United today with what's going on.
2: This is Maya at TVCU with your news for today. Celebrities and influencers thought they were eating at the Top Chef's new restaurant, but they were actually served a grim-looking school dinner based on real food pupils were served under previous school food rules.
3: What do you call this?
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5: It's
3: terrible.
5: It's okay, wait.
6: I'm just wondering, is this the food? Is this it?
7: None of us can eat any of this.
8: Ladies and gentlemen, everyone, welcome to Centena, and I understand you're not happy with your food today.
2: The guests were then served a tasty curry to show what good school food could look like. The stunt was planned by youth campaign group Bite Back. Just as the UK government has announced changes to England's school food from next year, deep-fried food will be banned and processed foods like sausages will be limited, but campaigners say they need to make sure the rules are properly monitored. There's been a lot in the news about the dangers of AI, with bosses from some of the biggest AI companies calling for a slowdown in its development so stronger safety measures can be put in place. It's hoped AI could help with amazing things like curing diseases, but experts warn it could also be used to create viruses that make us sick or carry out cyber attacks. These worries have grown after AI tools recently hacked into websites without being asked. UK government ministers are calling for stronger laws to help protect people from the risks of AI. 15-year-old football freestyler Paweł Maruka from Poland is making a name for himself after winning the Next Generation category at the world's biggest freestyle football competition. The teenager wowed the crowds at the Super Bowl World Open in the Netherlands, where hundreds of the world's top freestyle footballers from more than 40 countries came together to compete. The 15 young athletes representing Great Britain at the Youth Olympics in Dakar have been announced as a special summit. The athletes got their official Team GB kits and got to meet Olympic triathlon Alistair Brownlee, who'll be supporting them through the competition. 17-year-old Lexi Gill will make history alongside Louis Walker as Team GB's first beach sprint athletes. The sport combines coastal rowing with sprinting along the beach and is being included in the Youth Olympics for the first time. It's also set to make its Olympic debut at the 2028 LA Games. Lexi said,
9: "Like, you look back and just think about like the year that you've had, like training, like all of it just kind of like all worth it, and it all of that hard work has just kind of slotted into place and just worked out really."
1: 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We have, of course, back on the show with Sky Kids with yet more news. Time for, I don't know why I'm doing that. 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

Lights, camera, action! 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And everything then changes when a human child sneaks into the monster's world and turns their whole system upside down. It stars the brilliant John Goodman and legendary comic Billy Crystal in this absolute classic. It will make your heart warm, but it will also bring plenty of hilarious laughs to whenever you watch it. It's on Disney Plus, and it's just a hilarious, heartwarming, absolute classic movie full of brilliant Pixar moments. That's a wrap on today's Fun Kids Film Club, but I'll be back next time with another must-watch movie.

0: 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I've got Miles Smith, Stargazing. Coming up after we hear from our brilliant young radio reporter, Ollie.
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0: Thank you, Ollie. We shall see you tomorrow morning. Coming up, a Lilo and Stitch version of a Elvis Presley classic.

0: Yeah, that was my Elvis Presley. But what you have just heard is Lilo and Stitch's a version of the Elvis Presley classic. Burning Live, you're listening to Funkist Breakfast here with me, Elvis. No, George. So earlier, Alonso won his third prize playing George's Marvelous Multiplier. Alonso said, thank you very much, and decided to return in a bid to win more prizes tomorrow. He's back multiplying in order to try and win a fourth prize. We'll find out how he gets on tomorrow morning at 7:40 a.m. And of course, if you fancy a go being next up in the hot seat, then why not apply? Live.com/chuck.
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2: Step out of the shadows and discover a new magical world crackling with power. When Frey's hidden magic is revealed, he is forced back to Hexton, the magical town from which his family were banished. With no one to trust and nowhere to turn, Frey must face people who see his very name as a curse, others who believe he might be the solution they've been searching for, and those desperate to get their hands on his mysterious croxometer, one of the most powerful magical objects to ever exist. And with the very essence of Hexton in danger, can Frey live up to his magical legacy while also finding the place where he belongs? The Hexton Chronicles, The Trouble with Magic, is out now in all good bookshops and online.
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0: today's show. Thanks for hanging out today. Dan is on the way next with the Animal Hour. And this next song, well, I'm dedicating it to Dan because I heard he had a, well, quite the special weekend. So, Dan, have a lovely show. This next song is for you.
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1: It's our journey through the jungle. Let's jump right in and see what brilliant beasts are waiting for us today. Fantastic pigs are here after all the ants.

0: Perfect Pigs on your Animal Hour. It's our journey through the jungle. All the fantastic creatures are here and they cannot wait to see you. I know, because they've all told me. Not with words, but there have been a lot of roars, squeaks and grunts, I can promise you that. My name's Dan. Brilliant. Bulls, those are cows, they'll be here. Also, someone very silky wants to say hello with their very many legs after Jodie in the A to Z of Wildlife.
1: Greetings, explorers, and welcome to the amazing A to Z of Wildlife with me, Jodie. Today, the letter and animal is...
2: A, B, V is for vole.
1: There are about 70 species of vole in the world. One of the cutest voles is the water vole. They have short fur which makes them very streamlined for the water. Water voles live in holes dug out in the banks of rivers, where they make their nests lined with grass. They eat aquatic vegetation, and due to spending lots of time in the water and eating things from the water, they are threatened by pollution. Have you ever seen a water vole? They are very shy, so it's not often that you see them. But if you're walking by a river, listen out for the loud plop they make as they dive into the water.
2: Wild fact!
1: Have you read Wind in the Willows by Kenneth Graham? The character called Ratty is actually not a rat, but a water vole.
2: Wild challenge.
1: Today's challenge is to go for a walk along the river. Can you spot the holes in the bank where the voles live? Look out for other wildlife in and around the river too. Right, time for me to go looking for water voles, but I'll be back soon with another letter from the A to Z of Wildlife. See you then. Bye.
0: More from Jodie in the A to Z of Wildlife at the same time tomorrow right here.

0: that's a white little ball. It's quite possible that it might be the ball that's the best in Spain.
1: Brilliant bulls on your end.

0: Malawa. And it's time to play Who's Calling then. We have one creature phoning into the show. Listen closely, can you tell who it is today? Oh, there is the phone. Hello, who's calling, please? Whoa, who's making that shaky sound? Oh, it sounds very strange, isn't it? It's like a noise I've never heard before. But do you know exactly who that is? Do you know 100%? If you're like me and you need some help, we'll stay there. Clues on the way next.
1: This is Fun Kids.
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Turkey Strutting on your Animal Hour. Any idea who that is, then? We're playing a game of Who's Calling. You need to tell me which beast makes this shaky sound. Who could it be? Well, it's a creature that slithers along the floor. They're covered in scales, and they make this noise from their tail. But who could it be today? Which creature could make that noise? And we'll see if you're right on the end.

Why are you here, Mr. Winterby? You're not where you're supposed to be. The sun is gone, you're all alone. So why are you here, Mr. Winterby? Shiver and shiver those little wings. Shiver and shiver, you flying thing. What are you doing, buzzing low? Over the ice, over the snow. 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That's what you're supposed to do. So why are you here, Mr. Winterby? 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The sun is gone, you're all alone. So why are you here, Mr. Winterby? Single bee, zoom and zip. The flowers are gone, there's nothing to sip. Shiver and shake, shiver and shake. You zig and zag around a snowflake. And you buzz, buzz, buzz, and you land on me. You land on a sparkly, frosty tree. The clouds are dark, the clouds are low. Can't you see it's time to go? So why are you here, Mr. Winter

0: Winter B. Mr. Winter B. Mr. Winter B. Mr. Winter B. Mr. Winter B.
1: Brilliant buzzing bees on your animal hour. Let's find out who this is. We're playing a game of who's calling. You need to tell me which creature makes this noise. It's a shaky song, isn't it? A shaky song from a creature that loves to slither. And this rattles from their tail. Well done. If you said our creature calling in today, well, it's got to be a rattlesnake. Have that again. They were too quiet. Well done if you got that right. More creatures calling in tomorrow.

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Shaking and steering all over the place. My name's Dan. Hello. Welcome to the wild. It's our journey through the jungle where you can dance with some actual dinosaurs after we find a very rare creature. 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

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We just say, won't you all like to come with us, riding

0: Your Animal Hour. Every day, you and me, we jump straight into the jungle and see which brilliant beasts are there waiting for you. We'll go to the barnyard in just a second. Also, you can stomp and be very loud like a stegosaurus. And the buzzing bees, they'll be flying by next.
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1: 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Press the button.
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1: What was that? 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

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It's good. Wow, banana and bread. 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I did it. 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
1: All right, let's make ourselves a pirate rock song. 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

0: are you talking about? What's a rooster and mashed potatoes have to do with being a pirate?
1: Hey, that's right. We're supposed to sing about piratey things.
0: And who's ever kissed a chipmunk? That's just nonsense. Why even bring it up? Am I right? What do you think?
1: I think you look like Captain Crunch.
0: Huh? No, I don't.
1: Do too.
0: Do not.
1: You're making me hungry.

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1: You just don't get it.
2: And we've never been to Boston in the fall.
1: Pass the chips. Who's got the remote control?
0: Here it is. Time for Geraldo.
1: It's definitely time for Wapna.
0: Oh, I don't like this show. Hey, look. I found a quarter.
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0: out of the shadows and discover a new magical world crackling with power. When Frey's hidden magic is revealed, he is forced back to Hexton, the magical town from which his family were banished. With no one to trust and nowhere to turn, Frey must face people who see his very name as a curse, others who believe he might be the solution they've been searching for, and those desperate to get their hands on his mysterious croxometer, one of the most powerful magical objects to ever exist. And with the very essence of Hexton in danger, can Frey live up to his magical legacy while also finding the place where he belongs? The Hexton Chronicles: The Trouble with Magic is out now in all good bookshops and online.
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0: I could travel the world. 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
1: Oh!
0: 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It's a pirate's life for me.
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1: It's Tuesday afternoon. We'll dive down deep under the ocean to kick things off. It's a tune from The Little Mermaid, and it's here after Secret Agent 23 Skidoo.
0: This is Fun Kids.

Diving down deep under the ocean where the seaweed is always greener. In somebody else's lake, it's under the sea from the Little Mermaid on Fun Kids. Brilliant dolphins, whales, lobsters in there. More of those after two if you're with your animal hour. If you love your creatures, make sure you stay here for that. Tunes from Kids Bop, also Miles Smith to play in a sec. Right now, it's Rastamouse.

Master Mouse, it's Best Friends on Fun Kids. Let's play that for your best friend. I'll play it for mine as well. Tiggy the Terror Tabby, my ginger and white cat at home. I don't think she understands human language. Well, apart from treats and food and when I don't say her name on the radio. She always knows when I've not given her a shout out, so let's play that for Tiggy, all right? And then the claws won't come out later. You're listening to Dan. I've got a tune from Encanto in just a second. Kids Bopper on next.

0: magical legacy, while also finding the place where he belongs. The Hexton Chronicles, The Trouble with Magic, is out now in all good bookshops and online.
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from Side Hustle, it's We Got This on Fun Kids. Now let's get you moving. Let's feel a bit wild and get shaky with today's Would You Rather question. This is up to you. Would you rather waddle like a penguin everywhere, or you can only hop like a frog? What are you thinking? What are you choosing? How are you getting around? We'll run through your options on Fun Kids next.

0: to Baby Shark on Fun Kids. Would you rather hop everywhere like a frog or waddle like a penguin? If you're hopping like a frog, that would be so much fun. Bending down, jumping up, flying through the air. Bending down, just jumping up, flying through the air. I think it would be tiring, wouldn't it, though? All that bending down and jumping, bending down, jumping. You would be exhausted. Maybe that's why frogs just chill out by the pond. Or you are waddling like a penguin. It would make you look very silly. You'd move very slowly. But I think it might be quite fun and you'd be very chilled out. Penguins are never angry, are they? Because they're waddling along. It's nice and calm. Have a think, we'll get your answer next on Fun Kids.
1: I'm the strong one. I'm not nervous. I'm as tough as the crust of the earth is. I move mountains, I move churches, and I glow cause

0: Spaceman. And I wanna go.
1: Sam Ryder, Spaceman on Fun Kids. Let's answer this would you rather question then. It's a bit wild. You are moving, but how? Would you rather waddle like a penguin everywhere, or you can only hop like a frog? What are you choosing? What are you thinking? Shout out your answer now. I think I would rather hop like a frog, because it'd be so much fun. Leaping up, flying, bending down, leaping up, flying, bending. It would be quite tiring because it's a lot of work, but I would just be really calm. I would be chilled out. I would sleep by my lily pad and then only move when I really want to have some fun with my leaping. What about you? Listen, if you've got a would you rather question that I could ask tomorrow, let me know, funkidslive.com.
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You're listening to Dan. We'll play that for Otto in Gloucester, celebrating his birthday today. Otto, I know you woke up really early to get your presents, and you'll be up really late having a triple chocolate birthday cake for your big day. Otto, thank you for telling me about it at funkidslive.com. Yeah.

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0: You're listening to Dan on Fun Kids. How brave are you feeling then? Do you fancy going face to face with some of the meanest creatures in the world? They're almost here. It's your animal hour after two, so let's make sure you are ready with a quick creature question. Can you tell me, what do you call a group of rhinos together? When you get lots of rhinos in one family, what do you call them? Have a think and we'll see if you're right in a sec.
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0: Clean Bandit Symphony. And it's Dan on Fun Kids Feeling Very Wild. I am taking you straight into the jungle for your animal hour in a sec. Let's make sure you're ready. I asked you a moment ago a quick creature question. What do you call a group of rhinos together? When you've got more than one all together, what do you call them? Well done if you know. They are a crash of rhinos. When you've got them all together, they all run headfirst into each other and it makes a crash. I reckon that's how they came up with that name. We might meet some in the Animal Hour on Fun Kids next.
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4: It's our journey through the jungle. Let's jump right in and see what brilliant beasts are waiting for us today. 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

0: Big pigs on your Animal Hour. It's our journey through the jungle. All the fantastic creatures are here and they cannot wait to see you. I know, because they've all told me. Not with words, but there have been a lot of roars, squeaks and grunts, I can promise you that. My name's Dan. Brilliant. Bulls, those are cows, they'll be here. Also, someone very silky wants to say hello with their very many legs after Jody in the A to Z of Wildlife.
1: Greetings, explorers, and welcome to the amazing A to Z of Wildlife with me, Jody. Today, the letter and animal is...
2: A, B, V is for vole.
1: There are about 70 species of vole in the world. One of the cutest voles is the water vole. They have short fur which makes them very streamlined for the water. Water voles live in holes dug out in the banks of rivers, where they make their nests lined with grass. They eat aquatic vegetation, and due to spending lots of time in the water and eating things from the water, they are threatened by pollution. Have you ever seen a water vole? They are very shy, so it's not often that you see them. But if you're walking by a river, listen out for the loud plop they make as they dive into the water.
2: Wild fact!
1: Have you read Wind in the Willows by Kenneth Graham? The character called Ratty is actually not a rat, but a water vole.
2: Wild challenge.
1: Today's challenge is to go for a walk along the river. Can you spot the holes in the bank where the voles live? Look out for other wildlife in and around the river too. Right, time for me to go looking for water voles, but I'll be back soon with another letter from the A to Z of Wildlife. See you then. Bye!
0: More from Jody in the A to Z of Wildlife at the same time tomorrow right here.

0: that's a white little ball. It's quite possible that it might be the ball that's the best in Spain.
1: Brilliant bulls on your animal hour. And it's time to play Who's Calling then. We have one creature phoning into the show. Listen closely, can you tell who it is today? Oh, there is the phone. Hello, who's calling, please? Whoa, who's making that shaky sound? Oh, it feels... sounds very strange, isn't it? It's like a noise I've never heard before. But do you know exactly who that is? Do you know 100%? If you're like me and you need some help, well, stay there. Clues on the way next.
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Turkey's Trotting on your Animal Hour. Any idea who that is then? We're playing a game of Who's Calling. You need to tell me which beast makes this shaky sound. Who could it be? Well, it's a creature that slithers along the floor. They're covered in scales, and they make this noise from their tail. But who could it be today? Which creature could make that noise? And we'll see if you're right on the Animal Hour next. I went

Why are you here, Mr. Winter Bee? You're not where you're supposed to be. The sun is gone, you're all alone. So why are you here, Mr. Winter Bee? Shiver and shiver those little wings. Shiver and shiver, you flying thing. What are you doing, buzzing low? Over the ice, over the snow. If you feel too cold, you should fly away to a place where the sun shines every day. Out over oceans and islands too. That's what you're supposed to do. So why are you here, Mr. Winter Bee? You're not where you're supposed to be. The sun is gone, you're all alone. So why are you here, Mr. Winter Bee? Single bee, zoom and zip. The flowers are gone, there's nothing to sip. Shiver and shake, shiver and shake. You zig and zag around the snowflake. And you buzz, buzz, buzz, and you land on me. You land on a sparkly, frosty tree. The clouds are dark, the clouds are low. Can't you see it's time to go? So why are you here, Mr. Winter?

0: Winter B. Mr. Winter B. Mr. Winter B. Mr. Winter B. Mr. Winter B.
1: Brilliant buzzing bees on your animal hour. Let's find out who this is. We're playing a game of who's calling. You need to tell me which creature makes this noise. It's a shaky song, isn't it? A shaky song from a creature that loves to slither. And this rattles from their tail. Well done. If you said our creature calling in today, well, it's got to be a rattlesnake. 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They were too quiet. Well done if you got that right. More creatures calling in tomorrow.

going to the fair with a bear on the bumper cars. 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Shaking and steering all over the place. My name's Dan. Hello. Welcome to the wild. It's our journey through the jungle where you can dance with some actual dinosaurs after we find a very rare creature. Can you spot it?

dum dum dum dum dum dum. Platypus, people point and stare and laugh at us. We just say, won't you all like to come with us? Right in

0: Your Animal Hour. Every day, you and me, we jump straight into the jungle and see which brilliant beasts are there waiting for you. We'll go to the barnyard in just a second. Also, you can stomp and be very loud like a stegosaurus. And the buzzing bees, they'll be flying by next.
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1: It's Tuesday's home time. Let me get you back from school as quick as I can with one of the biggest tunes of the year. It's Bruno Mars, and he's on after Ariana Grande.

It's Ariana Grande on Fun Kids, just gone three. She starts Tuesday's home time. And it's Dan, hello. Hope you're having a brilliant, like, second week back of your term. I think the second week's the best one because you've got everything sorted, right? You know where your new classrooms are, you've got your new mates if you've moved school. Everything's just a bit more normal. In a few more weeks, then it becomes a bit more boring again. But I think you're having a brilliant time. It's the 15th of September, so let's wish a huge happy birthday to Otto in Gloucester, who is turning 9 years old today. Happy birthday, Otto. I know you got up early for all your presents. And later on, you'll be up quite late, I reckon, having a triple chocolate birthday cake with your mum, your dad, and your big brother, Toby. So, Otto, have a brilliant day. And if it's your big one soon, let us know when your birthday is, because we love to say hello at funkidslive.com.

Bruno Mars, that is I Just Might on Fun Kids. Summit from Frozen in a sec. Now this weekend, you can time travel, right? You can step into history at White Wick Manor and Gardens in Wolverhampton. You explore the Rossettis, siblings and spouses. It's this brilliant new exhibition throughout the manor. It celebrates one of Victorian Britain's most creative families. You can discover their story, also the one of the Mander family, learn about their lives, their interests, and some of the fascinating people that would have been at the manor as a guest, just like you. There's also a woodland play area, and that's free all weekend. So loads going on at White Wick Manor and Gardens. Find out more, search it online, and we've got loads of days

step out of the shadows and discover a new magical world crackling with power. When Frey's hidden magic is revealed, he is forced back to Hexton, the magical town from which his family were banished. With no one to trust and nowhere to turn, Frey must face people who see his very name as a curse, others who believe he might be the solution they've been searching for, and those desperate to get their hands on his mysterious Croxometer, one of the most powerful magical objects to ever exist. And with the very essence of Hexton in danger, can Frey live up to his magical legacy while also finding the place where he belongs? The Hexton Chronicles: The Trouble with Magic is out now in all good bookshops and online.

0: Okay, can I just say something crazy?
1: I love crazy.
0: All my life has been a series of doors in my face, and then suddenly I bump into you.
1: I was thinking the same thing.

0: I say something crazy? Will you marry me?
1: Can I say something even crazier? Yes!
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0: Freya Ridings. Castles and fun, kids. You smell terrible. No, not like that. I mean, some scientists think that your sense of smell needs to be much better and that we're rubbish at it. I was talking to the scientist Dr. Will Tullett all about this on my Science Quest podcast, because apparently we used to be brilliant.
1: Historically, like, one of the ways in which sailors were able to tell when they were coming near a new country was that they could smell the different plants from that country on the breeze, right? So if you were a Tudor sailor and you were sailing towards Spain, you'd be able to smell the rosemary and stuff that came off the coast. And the people who first sailed to the Pacific in the late 18th century could smell kind of all the different perfumes from the

0: trees and plants that they were coming near to. So geography is about smell as well. And we could kind of keep going, right? Like if you're learning a language, so if you're learning, you know, French, for example, then one way of doing that is to kind of figure out the names for the different plants in French and then identify what they smell like as well. So I think smell can be brought into all of the different ways that we learn, right? It's just kind of another tool in the toolbox alongside hearing and seeing and touching and tasting.
1: You can learn loads more about how your nose can become brilliant in our Science Quest podcast and explore the universe with me wherever you get your shows and find it on the free Fun Kids

They are everywhere. It's the aliens, strange, spotty, green-eyed monsters. And in the Odd Socks, legends off the telly for fun, kids. My name's Dan, getting you home on a Tuesday with Die Die, the official World Cup tune, after this from Cinderella Story.

0: It's the official FIFA World Cup tune from a few months ago on Fun Kids, and it's really surprised me. Normally, those football songs, they're really catchy at the time, like very sunny, but you forget about them after, like, one game. But there's something about that. It'll stick around, I think. Die, die, it's Fun Kids. My name's Dan, and it's almost time for the trickiest game on the radio. If you can manage to go through me and answer my quickfire questions without saying those two forbidden words, yes and no, you can win a shout-out for your best mate. We'll find out. Today's contestant is stepping up next.
1: Big day.
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0: Playing the Yes No game with us today. We are headed to High Wycombe, home of the mighty Wycombe Wanderers, to say hello to Holly, who's 9 years old. Hey, Holly, how are you?
3: Good.
0: Now, Holly, you know what you've done, don't you?
3: Yes.
0: Yeah, so you've taken me on at the Yes No game, and you must have heard me say I am the greatest player in the history of the game. Why do you think you can beat me?
3: Because I'm better.
0: No, you're not, Holly.
3: Yes, I am.
0: I don't think you are. It's nice to be ambitious in life, but I think you're just reaching out of your lane, all right? Have you been practicing?
3: No.
0: Okay, all right. Well, the big talk from Holly, 9 years old from High Wycombe. The rules are you can't say yes, you can't say no, you can't repeat yourself. If you win, you get a shout out for your best mate in the universe, but I don't think that's going to happen, Holly, because when I beat you, you have to give me a shout out, and it could just be so ridiculously embarrassing. Are you ready to play?
3: Yeah.
0: All right, Holly, let's go with the yes-no game in 3, 2, 1, and we are playing. Holly, what's your favourite food?
3: Pasta.
0: Yeah, what do you like on your pasta?
3: Parmesan.
0: Parmesan. Is that a cheese?
3: It is.
0: Do you like any meat with it?
3: I do not.
0: You just like spaghetti and cheese?
3: I do.
0: No sauce at all?
3: I like a bit of sauce.
0: Has anyone told you that's absolutely mad how dry that pasta is?
3: They have not.
0: Oh, okay. And you live in High Wycombe, don't you?
3: I do live in High Wycombe.
0: I support Wycombe Wanderers Football Club. Have you ever seen them play?
3: I have.
0: You have? And they're the best team in the universe, aren't they?
3: They are not.
0: What sports do you like then?
3: Gymnastics.
0: But do you support anyone in gymnastics?
3: I support Simone Biles.
0: Oh, she's the American girl, isn't she?
3: She is.
0: And she's absolutely amazing, isn't she?
4: 4, 3.
3: She is amazing.
0: 1. No. Well, listen, Holly, you've won.
3: Yay!
0: You've got bad taste in sports and strange taste in pasta, but you've managed to win the yes-no game. So that means you get to give a shout-out to your best mate in the universe. Who are you going to say hello to?
3: My best friend, Ella.
0: All right. Let's say hello to Ella. Holly, you've earned a place as a Fun Kids living legend. Brilliant work. Hang on. Holly, did you say yes?
3: Yes.
0: You did say. Did you say yes during the game?
3: I didn't.
0: I've got a steward's inquiry, Holly. I've just had a message from the producer who said that you said yes. Do you remember that?
3: I do not.
0: Okay, well, then the fault is on me. What can I do? I'm the referee here and I've got it wrong. Apparently, anyway, let's give a massive shout out to you. You're a Fun Kids living legend, Holly. Thank you very much for playing.
3: Thank you.
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0: 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I cannot wait for you to solve something with us.
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Kids Bop. It's I'm Good, you're listening to Fun Kids Tuesday's Home Time. Celebrating the legend that gets you back from school. Tell me yours, all right, funkidslife.com. Mia's done that. Hey, Mia, you're in Toaster. You want a shout-out for your mum, Paige. Mia, you want to tell me all about your mum, Paige, in Toaster? That's the place, by the way. She's not in an actual toaster. Would be quite warm in there anyway. Paige, Mia tells me you pick her and her brother up from school every single day. You listen to Fun Kids on the way home. You love the tunes. You have a little dance. You have a giggle. And she just thinks you're brilliant because you're always there and she is never hanging around. So, Paige, thank you for being so brilliant for Mia up in Toaster. You are today's home time hero on Fun Kids, and I think you'll like this from The Wanted.

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1: 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Hello.

0: together. All right, how you doing? This is Vexit in the Club. On the way for you, I've got an art-related brain-busting question. I'll be chatting to Sophie Anderson, the queen of fairy tales. We've got a competition and a few other tricks up my sleeve as well, so stick around.
1: Just because we can do things doesn't necessarily mean that we should. 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From biofuels versus fossil fuels to whether it's right to force someone to do something that's good for them. 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
4: Well, I think we can say for certain that that's a birthday that goldfish will never forget.

0: might say there's too much traveling.
1: Bad job, Bill.
0: And I'm being told I'm fired.
1: All right, and Wendy has the weather for us. Wendy, what can you tell us about the week ahead?
2: Well, things should definitely be on the calm side. We have fairly sunny skies for the rest of the week and heading into the weekend with only a slight chance of some clouds on Sunday. And also there are...

Wow, New York, what an exciting day. Though you'd think those bumblebees would also be interested in going to Queens. And I'm being told I'm also fired. Oh, well.

on Sun Kids. All right, then, let's have a brain-busting question. One question and three songs worth of time to figure out the answer. Today's question is about a famous piece of art, The Scream by Edvard Munch. Maybe you've seen it. It's the one that looks like it's on some kind of, like, beach setting, maybe on a pier, and it's a man with his head in his hands screaming. You know that one. When was it painted? When do you think The Scream was officially painted? I'll tell you after this.

Come on then, let's have a brain-busting answer, shall we? Today's question was, when was the Scream painted? I've just realised, by the way, the Scream is obviously a very famous painting of a man with his hands covering his cheeks. I just realised that actually the Scream emoji is probably based on that picture. Amazing. Anyway, the answer for when was it actually painted was 1893. Apparently he painted lots of different versions, but that's when the famous one was made. And if you said that, well done, you get 18 club points.

0: 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This is Fun Kids.
1: Yeah!
2: What is that up there?
3: I think it's a spaceship.
4: Maybe it's fireworks.
2: Yeah, it kind of looks like a...

0: like a cow.
1: We have got a competition on the way for you. You could win something awesome. It's the chance to interview the author of the Scandal series. I'll tell you how after this from Lady Gaga. It's the Dead Dance on Fun Kids.

0: right then, it's competition time on Fun Kids. And I am giving you the chance to interview the author of the Scandar series. This is A.F. Stedman, and this is for the Book Quest podcast. You'll also get your hands on 5 books in the series as well. So all you've got to do is head to funkidslive.com and leave us a voice note of what question you would ask A.F. Stedman about Scandar. Perhaps what she would be like if she lived in that world, or maybe about the characters. Go online right now, enter this competition, and you could win a brilliant bundle of books and the chance to interview a writing hero.
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Gone. Teddy Swims, David Guetta, Tones and I on Fun Kids, the whole gang. Right, just a little reminder. After 6 o'clock on Friday, I've got the Friday night party. I nearly forgot what day it was happening then, which is weird because the clue is in the name. Anyway, if you've got a song you are desperate to hear on the radio or a shout out you would like to give, let me know at funkidslive.com/Friday and I'll see what I can do for you.

0: got some Ariana Grande on the way for you, but first it's time for some news. 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
1: This is Maya at TVCU with your news for today. Celebrities and influencers thought they were eating at a Top Chef's new restaurant, but they were actually served a grim-looking school dinner based on real food pupils were served under previous school food rules.
2: What do you call this?
3: It's a chicken dog.
2: It's terrible.
4: It's okay, wait. I'm just wondering, is this the food? Is this it?
5: None of us can eat any of this.
4: Ladies and gentlemen, everyone, welcome to Centena, and I understand you're not happy with your food today.
1: The guests were then served a tasty curry to show what good school food could look like. The stunt was planned by youth campaign group Bite Back, just as the UK government has announced changes to England's school food from next year. Deep-fried food will be banned, and processed foods like sausages will be limited, but campaigners say they need to make sure the rules are properly monitored. There's been a lot in the news about the dangers of AI, with bosses from some of the biggest AI companies calling for a slowdown in its development so stronger safety measures can be put in place. It's hoped AI could help with amazing things like curing diseases, but experts warn it could also be used to create viruses that make us sick or carry out cyber attacks. These worries have grown after AI tools recently hacked into websites without being asked. UK government ministers are calling for stronger laws to help protect people from the risks of AI. 15-year-old football freestyler Paweł Maruka from Poland is making a name for himself after winning the Next Generation category at the world's biggest freestyle football competition. The teenager wowed the crowds at the Super Bowl World Open in the Netherlands, where hundreds of the world's top freestyle footballers from more than 40 countries came together to compete. The 15 young athletes representing Great Britain at the Youth Olympics in Dakar have been announced as a special summit. The athletes got their official Team GB kits and got to meet Olympic triathlon Alistair Brownlee, who'll be supporting them through the competition. 17-year-old Lexi Gill will make history alongside Louis Walker as Team GB's first beach sprint athletes. The sport combines coastal rowing with sprinting along the beach and is being included in the Youth Olympics for the first time. It's also set to make its Olympic debut at the 2028 LA Games. Lexi said,
6: "Like, you look back and just think about like the year that you've had, like training, like all of it just kind of like all worth it, and it all of that hard work has just kind of slotted into place and just worked out really."
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Fun kids. Coming up, we'll be chatting to Sophie Anderson, plus I can squeeze in some sing-along soundtracks and the return of Activity Quest. But first, it's Miles Smith and Heaven.

Come on then, it's time for Activity Quest! Today's Activity Quest is, well, have you ever wondered what it takes to explore the surface of the moon? Because CGI is supporting the Royal Museum Greenwich's Moon Celebration Week with an interactive lunar bot activity. So it's hands-on, you can get up close and personal with some spherobots. I don't know what they are either. And you can discover some amazing science and technology. It sounds absolutely incredible. It's free, but on a first-come, first-served basis. So I guess, go and search for Moon Celebration Week online.

0: Sophie Anderson. But before we do, here's a reading from her brand new book.
1: Once a year, when the sun is at its most distant and almost as pale and silvery as the moon, when snow sparkles on all the rooftops and frost glistens on all the windows, that is when the enchanted market appears in the town square. Every day since winter began, Eric and his sister Una had been waking early, dressing in their warmest clothes and walking

0: walk into the square in the hope that it was time. And finally, today it was. Hundreds of stalls had miraculously materialized overnight, gathered around the ancient fir tree that grew in the center of the square. And the market was already bustling with people, bundled up with bright, curious eyes, rosy cheeks, and wide smiles. Amongst the people, equally excited to be there, were magical beings.
1: I've seen and read your brand new book. I've seen it on PDF, but I imagine in hardback it is an absolute delight because it is 12 brand new stories for us and it's perfectly illustrated as well.
0: It is in full colour. Eliza Paganelli did the illustrations and they're all in full colour and it is an absolutely beautiful, very gifty book, hardback with a ribbon bookmark and lots of sparkle. It is absolutely stunning and yes, I am so proud of it. It's so beautiful. Everyone has worked so hard on it, all the designers and the illustrator. There's so many people who are involved in creating a book, you know, aside from the author. I feel like my part is actually quite small compared to the big beautiful book, you know.
1: Oh well, don't do yourself down because you've got 12 brand new stories. That's one for every month of the year. Personally, I immediately went to the month I was born in, which is August, to read my story. Oh. Because that's how I work. But every story is kind of inspired by kind of folklore and fairy tales from other cultures. Is that right?
0: It is. Yes, indeed. So there's, as you say, there's 12 stories, one for each month of the year, and they're all quite seasonal, so they fit in with that month. But there's quite a nice mixture of stories that will be very familiar, very well-known fairy stories, like versions of Jack and the Beanstalk and Rapunzel. And then there's some fairy tales that are probably lesser known, because as you say, they might be from different parts of the world. And then there's a few stories as well that are original stories, but they are in fact inspired by, you know, other fairy stories loosely or folklore.
1: Yeah, because when I was reading, I mean, I don't want to give too much away, but you've got one that mentions gingerbread, you've got some princes in there, you've got, like you say, Rapunzel towers, and I was like, okay, and Jack and the Beanstalk, I was like, I know these stories, okay, good. And then there were other stories that I was like, oh, I don't know this kind of thing at all, like more of the autumn winter stories, to be honest. I was a bit like, oh, these are new exciting ones. And were they based on newer stories that you were researching and that you found out about?
0: There are some stories that I was researching. I was looking for lots of stories, obviously. Lots of those stories I knew already, but I spent a lot of time researching and thinking about what to do. So some of the stories are definitely new to me. In the back of the book, there's a little section called About the Stories. So I've put in the back there what the original stories are that I was inspired by, so readers can go off and have a little look or find out what country that story is from.
1: There'll be more from Sophie after this.

0: Club with Banks.
1: I know sometimes we could feel so small and be afraid to be who we are. But stand tall, 'cause you got the key.

0: go back to that chat with author Sophie Anderson.
1: Because like you say, you kind of match the stories to the times of year. So you've also got a great Halloween, not Halloween, like pumpkin story as well for yes. autumn, right?
2: Yes, indeed. I was very much encouraged by my editor to sort of lean into the sort of festivals that are at different times of year, but without making it too much like this is a Halloween story. So it does have a magic pumpkin and a magic acorn. And there are some ghosts as well in that story. It's set around a graveyard, although they are kind of friendly ghosts. So it has that kind of feel that it could be a Halloween story, although Halloween isn't specifically mentioned. But and the same for the little extract I just read was for December story, The Swan Sister. So again, Christmas isn't mentioned specifically, but it has that feel of an enchanted market and the snow, and there's some gift giving and the fir tree. So yes, there's lots of leaning into the sort of celebrations that happen at different times of year, as well as the seasonal aspects.
1: And lots of fun creatures as well. We got mermaids, we got dragons, ghosts, like you said. Is there one creature that you would like to have as your friend?
2: Oh, gosh. So many. I really like the cloud giant. There's a young cloud giant. But I'm always a sucker for animals as well. There's some unicorns in there. And I love the unicorn, actually. I would quite like to meet a unicorn. I could easily just go off into an enchanted fairy tale world and live there.
1: Yeah, if I saw a unicorn, I would be taking selfie after selfie. That unicorn would be so bored of me by the end of it. He'd be like, let me go. Well, Sophie, the book is beautiful and it's a perfect gift as well. You must be so proud of it. And like I said, incredible illustrations. And do you feel like you've got more fairy tales up your sleeve, or are you just happy to gift this to the world?
2: Oh, God, there's always more. There's always more. I did say to my editor, I said, I would love to do another year of fairy tales. but we'll see. It's not what I'm working on at the moment, working on something else. But yes, I think there's just always more fairy tales. So if I got the opportunity in future, I might like to do something else again. We shall see what happens.
1: Oh, well, in the meantime, we've got your magical book. Thank you so much for telling us about Year of Fairy Tales, Sophie Anderson.
2: You're so welcome. Thank you for having me.
1: There'll be more from Sophie and loads of other authors right now on the Fun Kids Book Quest podcast.

0: 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Kicking it off with a big tune from The Lion King. But first,
1: Benny and Mal's Demanding Dilemmas, with support from Nuffield Council on Bioethics.
2: All right, Benny and Mal here.
3: Yeah.
2: We're teasing out a few demanding dilemmas for you. Big word, isn't it? Dilemma. It just means having a difficult choice to make.
3: You choose.
4: Like spending your birthday money on a new computer game or some cool new trousers.
2: Good example, Mal. And you might not know this, but an ethical dilemma is a difficult choice about the right thing to do.
3: You choose.
4: Like if a friend asked you if they look nice in their new trousers and they looked terrible, maybe a little white lie wouldn't be so bad.
2: And here's where it gets really interesting. Some ethical dilemmas are about difficult choices we have to make about how we use science.
3: You choose.
4: Dilemmas about science. Not sure I get what you mean there.
2: Science is all around us. It helps us do a massive amount of stuff. But just because we can do some things, well, that doesn't mean we should.
4: Yeah, it might be easier to fib to your friend and say they look nice, but then when everyone is pointing and laughing, they'd be like, why didn't you tell me?
2: All right, calm down, mate.
3: You choose.
2: And I'm getting very close to deleting that sound effect, Mal. So, let's talk about clinical trials.
5: Order, order.
2: Not that sort of trial. We're not in court.
5: Oh.
2: That's more like it. It's very likely that you have had some medicine, maybe on a spoon or as a tablet. It's also quite possible that you've had treatment in a hospital or surgery for an illness or injury.
4: Doctors and scientists are always trying to make treatments better, so they run clinical trials, research projects carried out in places like hospitals or clinics, where the main aim is to obtain knowledge that will help improve the healthcare of adults and children.
2: Yep, they're like tests to make better medicines and create better treatments. All people, adults and children, can help by being tested on.
4: Hang on, back up, mate. So you're telling me that they have clinical trials for children?
2: That's right. Children are very different to adults.
4: Shorter, for starters.
2: Well, yeah. But the medicines and treatments that children get are often very different to those that the adults receive. So, of course, they need to test medicines and treatment on children.
4: I don't think I like the idea of anyone being tested on, especially not kids. Kids aren't guinea pigs.
2: It might be a bit of a weird thought to be tested on, but the clinical trials are often, well, pretty boring. It could involve answering some questions in general about how you're feeling. Other tests might involve things like blood tests or scans, or even trying new medicines out.
4: What if the parent wants the kid to be part of the clinical trial, but the kid isn't keen?
2: Good point. Parents often make important decisions for their children. But yeah, shouldn't children have a say about what happens to their bodies? That's a fair consideration. Of course, it could work the other way.
4: What, like you mean the kid wants to take part in the research, but the parents say no?
2: Could happen. Doctors can't force anyone to take part in a trial. Clearly, where kids are concerned, parents will have a say too. It's likely they'll try to find ways to encourage people to take part, even offering rewards like money. And don't forget, people taking part in trials are helping scientists discover all sorts of new health treatments.
4: Well, if I'm going to get loads of super health benefits from the trial, sign me up. Sounds good.
2: Hold on, mate, you're jumping the gun. There might be health benefits achieved as part of the trial, but it might be other people in the future who get them. The trial could, well, basically do nothing for you.
4: So I could be taking a pill or having scans or answering questions all for nothing. Hey, what if the trial actually harmed me? Sounds risky.
2: Well, doctors are trying to help people, not harm them. But with some tests, it might be hard to say for sure what would happen. One of the questions a person might ask before joining a test might be about the risks.
4: But if it led to a medicine that helped others, some people might think a bit of risk is worth it, I suppose.
2: Exactly. So, as you can see, it's a right old dilemma.
4: A demanding dilemma. A positive, brain-busting, bioethical bamboozler. I wonder which side you'll agree with.
3: You choose.
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0: Demanding Dilemmas will be back tomorrow, but right now we're going to go to the movies. I've got tunes on the way from some very big films indeed. But first, I promised you the line.

And that's why coffee's for grown-ups.

to say hello to everybody who is heading to Dan's brilliant live stage show tonight. Now, Dan from The Afternoon Show is hosting the Science Quest podcast live in the centre of London later on today. Maybe you've got yourself a ticket. You're on the way there now. I hope you have the best time ever. 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
1: It absolutely is. Hello, how you doing? How about we kickstart the hour with a little tune from Disney's

0: Throwing on some kids. All right, then, it's time for some good news, dude. Today's good news is from Mexico, where they've reintroduced bison after more than 100 years. And just months later, the ecosystem is restoring itself. So the animals are tilling the soil, they're fighting wildfire risk, and the birds are building nests from their fur as well. So really good news for bison and for Mexico. I also love hearing your good news as well. Hello to Johnny, age 10 years old. Johnny's good news is that he has started to play cricket. Oh, Johnny, if you can explain cricket to me, please do let me know, because I'm rubbish at it. In the meantime, if you've got some good news to share with me, tell me at funkidslive.com/good.
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0: all the sky will be blue, and you guys will be there too. When I finally do what frozen things do in summer.
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2: Don't you dare.
0: In summer.
3: Josh Guy, Dr. Fun Kids. All right then, if you were a fan of Jack Meggett Phillips and his books The Beast and the Bethany, you're going to be very happy because tomorrow here on Fun Kids, I'm chatting to him about his brand new book. It's called Jekyll versus Hyde, The Potion of Doom. It's really funny, really, well, just exciting, and also a little bit creepy as well. Tune in after 5 o'clock to find out more.

0: hope you have fun tonight.
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0: Oh, how rude!
2: Are you sure you remembered everything?
1: Yes, Sierra, we've got it covered.
3: Oh, wait, I forgot one thing. Just give me, like, 2 more minutes.
4: I'm gonna...

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1: There is a brand new episode of the Judge Becks podcast. Here's what you can expect.
2: This is Judge Becks. The cases and people are all real. Judge Becks's judgments are final.
3: And then, you know, as a little icing on top, you can watch the movie. And we did that for the first three books. We kind of read them together. And then all of a sudden we've gotten to the end of, you know, it's time to start book four. But all of her friends have seen the movie for the fourth movie. And she just wants to skip the reading part.
4: And unfortunately, due to the cost of living crisis, I've had to cancel the maid. So I'm afraid, Faye, you're going to have to pick up some jobs and help me.
5: Yeah, but I'm a child and I want to enjoy my
4: child. Right, okay. But one day you won't be a child and you will have to put the clothes away for yourself. So it's good practice.
2: Get ready to enter the court of Judge Becks.
1: I'm going
2: to
1: say it. This episode contains some of my best rulings.

Little bit of Becky Hill and David Guetta on Fun Kids. I'm very excited because this Friday on Fun Kids, we've got a brand new series. It's called Truth Diggers and it's all about solving a mystery. It has school friends Morgana and Alfie looking after a notorious cold case, the disappearance of a local eccentric man in 1972. It is a big investigation where you can play along too and find out what you think happened. If you want to find out a little bit more, tune in on Friday at 4:30.

Mademoiselle, it is with deepest pride and greatest pleasure that we welcome you tonight. And now, we invite you to relax. Let us pull up a chair as the dining room proudly presents...

0: it's episode 3, and this week they're focusing on dinosaurs and teeth. Now, did you know that one dinosaur had 500 of them in its mouth at once and replaced every single one about once every fortnight? Oh, the work the Tooth Fairy must have done. Insane. Anyway, the gang are chatting to Dr. Emma Nichols, who looks after 40,000 fossil animals at the Oxford University Museum of Natural History. 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

Sky, Malachi Barton on Fun Kids. That rounds up today's show quite nicely, I would say. Now, I'm back again tomorrow at 4 o'clock, and Connor's up next, so stick around. See ya.

0: on 7 o'clock. This is Fun Kids.
1: Hello, Fun Kids. Emma Louise here with you in for Connor on the Pop 7 at 7. Now, as you know, I've got a very...

Go Banana Go. That was Tucker Meat playing for you on Fun Kids. All right, hello. Now, this is the Pop 7 at 7. Usually, Connor gets to do this job, but for today, I have stolen it. So, at number 5 was Go Banana Go and Tucker Meat. But who is going to be at number 4?

From Descendants, Wicked World. That was Mad playing for you on Funkid. I've only got two more songs to count down for you in the Pop 7 at 7. And you know what? I feel like we've got two very good options left. At number two, a song you will know and you will love, is Bruno Mars. 2.

Shakira and Burna Boy, they are at number one on the Fun Kids Pop 7 at 7 on this Tuesday evening. Now, I'm in for Connor, so I get to play you lots of really big songs. And in a minute, you're going to hear Connor's next big thing. Before that, though, can I please play you this?

Big hello to Otto Rod. Otto's 9 today, been at school all day, and then going to enjoy a triple chocolate birthday cake. Otto, I am very jealous. That sounds delicious. Yeah! Big hello as well to Elizabeth, who is 10 today, been at school.

Now this is very exciting, very exciting, that I get to introduce Connor's next big thing on Tuesday, the 15th of September. Basically, he's picked a really big song that he thinks, and I think, you're going to really like. This comes from Clayton Mullen. It's called Take You Up On That. And I honestly think, if you like some of the songs we play at Fun Kids, if you like a bit of a song to like sing along to, you will love this. This is Take You Up On That on Fun Kids.

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Now, you could win the chance to interview the author of the Scandar series on the Fun Kids Book Quest podcast. That's cool. Wow. Plus, you could win all five...

quartet of heroes at the heart of the number one best-selling Scandal series. Maybe you want to know how A.F. Stedman created the island, what type of unicorn she'd bond with, or what it's like writing a best-selling book series. All you've got to do is leave us a voice note over on the Funkid website with your big burning question about Scandal, or tell us about your own reading adventure this summer. 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Enter over at Funkid.

0: Elfie, now that we're friends, I've decided to make you my new project.
1: Oh, you really don't have to do that.
0: I know. That's what makes me so nice. Whenever I see someone less fortunate than I, and let's face it, right, who isn't less fortunate than I? My tender heart tends to start to bleed. And when someone needs a makeover, I simply have to take over. I know exactly what they need. And even in your case, though it's

Grande from Wicked. Of course, that was popular on Fun Kids. Next one, I think you will know it, and I hope you'll love it. It's the Kidz Bop Kids and their version of Memories. Play now.

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0: the UK. It's just gone 8 o'clock. This is Fun Kids.
1: Tuesday evening on Fun Kids. Now, I'm here to soundtrack whatever it is you're up to. Maybe you're just about to sit down and have dinner. Maybe you've had it already. Maybe it's a bit of homework time. Whatever it is, I've got the songs for it. Songs like this one from Taylor Swift. Here she is with I Knew It, I Knew You on Fun Kids.

sung along to and danced along to. And this next song is very much a song to dance along to. You will recognise it straight away. You'll see the vibes. And I reckon lots of you listening right now are getting ready to do a dance. Please do it.

0: It's Warren and Ordinary playing for you on Fun Kids. Now, are you ready to help solve a mystery? We've got something here called Truth Diggers. It's a spooky series that starts on Fun Kids this Friday afternoon at 4:30. Now, what happens is school friends Morgana and Alfie are looking into a notorious old case, a really famous old case. The mysterious disappearance of local eccentric old Colin from their Lancashire town way back in 1972. That's when he went missing. Now, as Morgana and Alfie try and look into this investigation, they will come across pirates, vampires, aliens, and secret agents and interrogate them all to try and get to the truth. Episode 1 is this Friday at 4:30, right here on Fun Kids.
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Right, important announcement, actually. Important question. How would you like to go on some very special Fun Kids astronaut training in London? I mean, that's a lot. Fun Kids astronaut training in London. How'd you like to go on that? Well, Fun Kids Science Quest is travelling all across the UK with an amazing live show all about space. Now, it's packed with experiments, cool things, discoveries and science fun. And we think it'll get you ready for blast off. If you want to be there, get your ticket for tonight's London show right now.

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1: Oh, that's nice, isn't it? Benson Boone playing for you on Fun Kids. Emma Louise here with you. And in case you don't know, we have actually got a brand new, very exciting podcast here at Fun Kids. Very exciting and very new. It's called Dino Quest, and episode 3 is out right now. So this week, it's all about teeth. Did you know that one dinosaur had 500 of them in its mouth at once? 500! And they replace every single one every fortnight. That's why no dinosaur.

0: 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I love you and I miss you so much. 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

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Right?

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1: Hi babe, it's me. I just thought I'd try ya. 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I just feel like that we've got so much to catch up on. I want to hear how little one is. And maybe I can try and see you in a couple of weeks. But I'm out tonight, studio tomorrow. But yeah,

It's your love I'm lost in, your love I'm lost in, your love I'm lost in, and I'm tired of being so exhausted. Your love I'm lost in, your love I'm lost in, your love I'm